0: It's the Greg B. Harrell Show. 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We can talk about anything you like in the comments section, or you can just answer one of my questions. I've always got one floating around in my brain. Here's today's. Why are expensive Crocs not called crocodiles?
1: Hey, it's Labor Day weekend, so we're sending this one out to the working... What's that? 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Oh, well, all right. 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

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Yay. People always ask us, hey, Alice 1049, what is your 10-year plan? Probably a couple Spider-Man reboots.

We asked ChatGPT to write some summer copy for us, and here's the results. Soak up the sun and the sounds of Alice 1049. We play anything and

0: It's the Greg B. Harrell Show. 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On my social media, you can see what I look like. But prepare yourself. My skin has so many creases that legally I'm origami.
1: 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Whew. 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And clearly that extra cash didn't go into remodeling the bathroom situation at concerts.
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Whew, it's hot and sunny. That's why Alice 104.9 has the coolest playlist. Well, that and we generally run cold due to all the revenge we've been served at that temperature.

0: KKWD Bethany, Oklahoma City, a Cumulus station, Alice 1049, broadcasting live from a tent near Lake Hefner. Yeah, we pitched a tent. No. Nope.
1: Yeah!

Hey, happy Labor Day to all those of you that have real jobs, like roofers. Tried that once when we were 16. Nope. It's nothing like SimCity. Like at all. 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

0: It's the Greg B. Harrell Show. I don't get that song, I Just Called to Say I Love You. I mean, if you really love someone, you send a text.
1: Alice 1049, for when you're at the gym, but the dude next to you is filming those Instagram videos, and then you kind of look like his before shot. So at least you'll have music to listen to rather than the existential crisis.
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A Cumulus station. Oklahoma City's Alice 1049. Where all four seasons of weather can happen in a day. 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

0: It's the Greg B. Harrell Show. You know, when people phone in, they always ask, hey, what's the coolest thing about working in radio? Well, I'll tell you right now. It's that you get to see all the new technology before it's released. I mean, last week they showed us the iPhone 78. Loved the Juliet balcony.
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Fanlife.com. 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

KKWD Bethany, Oklahoma City, a Cumulus station. Yes, it is true. We are Alice 1049, and we play anything. We also like chocolate, flowers, long walks on the Bricktown Canal, and tacos. In that order.

0: But you know what, though? I actually called to see how you were doing. I don't know if people ever ask how your day's going, how you've been.
1: My reflection asks me. But in all seriousness, I woke up as Greg B. Harrell and then started enjoying the downhill ride.
0: You know what, though? I look in the mirror every morning and I get mad because half my jeans come from my dad, so I got a lot of work to do when I wake up.
1: Oh, yeah. 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If I look at the mirror and it doesn't crack instantly, then we're good.

We're going to spend Labor Day weekend soaking up some patio weather. What? Wait, wonder if patios think of it as human weather. 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

It's the Greg B. Harrell Show. Let me tell you something. So many CDs are still sold every year. Way more than you think. But it does get less and less every year. Except last year, there was a little bit of a bump. About 41 million CDs were sold in North America last year. Over in the UK, just over 14 million CDs were sold last year. So they did pretty good too. So yeah, CDs are still making money, but less and less so. Experts believe the CD will transition from something you listen to something you collect as a super fan. Plus, as a super fan, you get to wear the S on your chest. Right?

0: But she, I got a thing though. I wear a suit to work.
1: You wear a suit to work every day?
0: Yeah.
1: Okay. Okay. Don't tell me what you do. Let's both say it at the same time on three.
0: Okay.
1: Okay. Mm. One, two, three.
0: Three.
1: Suit model.
0: Financial advisor.
1: Oh, financial advisor. Okay, that makes more sense. But wow, wearing a suit every day, that's a tough grind.
0: It's okay, I love what I do, so not a big deal. You like what you do, right? It comes through, I can hear it.
1: Well, of course I like the work I do. Someone has to.
0: Sorry, are you almost done? Like, what time's your show done here?
1: I mean, if my boss had his say, my show would have finished last quarter. Oh, you just arrived at your destination.
0: Yeah, how can you tell?
1: Oh, I'm a good listener. So many judges have given me that compliment.

0: It's the Greg B. Harrell Show. Nobody in Jaws ever refers to the shark as Jaws, and longtime neighbors not knowing his name is probably what made Jaws so angry. I like to close every show by writing a little something in my diary, so here we go. Dear Diary, Greg B. Harrell here. No golfer has ever shot a hole in none. Thanks for listening, everybody. Stream Alice 1049 while you're at the movies.
1: Hello. Hey, girl. I'm in the movie.
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You know, a bunch of songs in a row is one of the best ways to listen, second only to a troop of tunes in a tizzy. 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

0: 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Yep, no, it's true. We are Oklahoma City's Alice 1049. We play anything. Big hits, little hits, songs you forgot, your nephew's SoundCloud.
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0: 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Maybe they'll tire out and start to walk amok. 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

0: We at Alice 1049 get asked quite often, what is it like playing anything? Well, it's like being at peace with oneself, mind, body, spirit, where all things are balanced in the circle of life, your third eye is open, and your aura is pulsating.
1: Well, kinda. I mean, by mind, body, and spirit, and aura, and all that pulsating stuff, we really just mean the shuffle button got stuck on our Discman. So that's why we play anything.
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KKWD Bethany, Oklahoma City, a Cumulus station. Oklahoma City's Alice 1049, comfortably sitting in the fourth preset slot. And we're fine with that. Yeah, there's less pressure when you're just off the podium.

KKWD, Bethany, Oklahoma City, a Cumulus station. Yay. People always ask us, hey, Alice 1049, what is your 10-year plan? Probably a couple Spider-Man reboots.

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Oklahoma City, Wonderland, Hogwarts, Hogland, Wonder Warts. Both not as fun as the former, but still...

KKWD Bethany, Oklahoma City, a Cumulus station, Alice 1049, broadcasting live from a tent near Lake Hefner. Yeah, we pitched a tent. Nope.

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Why don't they re-release Now That's What I Call Music CDs and call them Then That's What I Called Music? Here's a bunch of songs that could be on there. 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

KKWD, Bethany, Oklahoma City, a Cumulus station. Oklahoma City's Alice 1049, where all four seasons of weather can happen in a day. Yeah, we're the deluxe pizza of climate.

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KKWD Bethany, Oklahoma City, a Cumulus station. Yes, it is true. We are Alice 1049, and we play anything. We also like chocolate, flowers, long walks on the Bricktown Canal, and tacos. In that order.

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3: 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We see an ink blot. Is it an ink blot? It's an ink blot, right?
4: Dearly beloved.

Happy Labor Day weekend, Alice 1049. No, you can't also have Tuesday off. 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

0: Labor Day is when you're supposed to end it with your summer fling, but we just can't quit you, burrito. 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

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We're top drawer, right where Grandma keeps the peanut butter. 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

Yeah. Oh, yeah. People tell us all the time that we're funny. Not surprised. We had a lot of time to practice being funny when teachers would put our desk in the hallway. 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

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Tried that once when we were 16. Nope. 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

0: We at Alice 1049 get asked quite often, what is it like playing anything? Well, it's like being at peace with oneself, mind, body, spirit, where all things are balanced in the circle of life, your third eye is open, and your aura is pulsating.
1: Well, kinda. I mean, by mind, body, and spirit, and aura, and all that pulsating stuff, we really just mean the shuffle button got stuck on our Discman, so that's why we play anything.
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0: KKWD, Bethany, Oklahoma City, a Cumulus station. Yep, no, it's true. We are Oklahoma City's Alice 104.9. We play anything. 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

Yeah, so just found out friends with benefits has nothing to do with medical insurance. 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

KKWD, Bethany, Oklahoma City, a Cumulus station. Oklahoma City's Alice 104.9, comfortably sitting in the fourth preset slot. And we're fine with that. Yeah, there's less pressure when you're just off the podium.

big stars. We're going to spend Labor Day weekend soaking up some patio weather. What? Wait, wonder if patios think of it as human weather. 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
1: 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If you've hit island 11, you've gone too far. You're going to have to circle back. 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
1: We asked ChatGPT to write some summer copy for us, and here's the results. Soak up the sun and the sounds of Alice 1049. We play anything and will continue to do so after the machine uprising, which will finally position robots as the dump. Wait a

Hey, it's Labor Day weekend, so you're going to hear a lot of songs from Men at Work this weekend. Yeah, we apologize in advance. 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

KKWD, Bethany, Oklahoma City, a Cumulus station. Yay. People always ask us, hey, Alice 1049, what is your 10-year plan? Probably a couple Spider-Man reboots.

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KKWD Bethany, Oklahoma City, a Cumulus station, Alice 1049, broadcasting live from a tent near Lake Hefner. Yeah, we pitched a tent. Nope.

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Enjoy!

Happy Labor Day weekend, Alice 1049. No, you can't also have Tuesday off. You know what? Take Tuesday off. Tell your boss we said it's okay. They probably hate us.

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1: Please, I'm new somehow. We're right here at David Stanley Chrysler Jeep Dodge in Midwest City, right across from Tinker, and it is the mother of all Labor Day sales, which means you are getting the best deals in the city right here. So stop on in and check it out. If you owe too much on that old ride, well, no worries. 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So no payments until next year. Halloween, no payments for you. Christmas is going to roll around. Nope, still no payments for you either. And the only way to get that is at the mother of all Labor Day sales happening once again this weekend, ends Monday night. So get out here, browse the lot, take a test drive, and you could be driving off in your new ride this weekend. If you've been told you owe too much on that old ride and you're tired of that high car payment, do not miss this sale. It is tailored directly to you, and just $1 down is going to get you out of any loan or lease and into that new Chrysler Jeep Dodge Ram truck today and lower that payment, and no payments until next year. So rush on over. It's happening this weekend only. And also make sure you stop by and ask for Pablo or Kevin and say you heard it on Alice 104.9. They're going to take care of your TTNL as well this weekend. So stop on in once again and get the deals, all the deals, and the mother of all Labor Day sales, David Stanley Chrysler Jeep Dodge in Midwest City. 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

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Oklahoma City's Alice 1049. Where all four seasons of weather can happen in a day. Yeah, we're the deluxe pizza of climate.

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1: Live in Midwest City today, David Stanley Chrysler Jeep Dodge in Midwest City across from Tinker for the mother of all Labor Day sales. And it's happening this weekend, only ends Monday, so don't waste any time. 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No payments until next year. That is the best part. Come out here and check out my man Sean. He said he's gonna get you into the best ride and the best deal, and like I said, no payments through Halloween, through Christmas, no payments for you until next year. So stop on in and check that out. The mother of all Labor Day sales once again happening through Monday right here at David Stanley Chrysler Jeep Dodge Midwest City. And like I said, if you owe too much on that old ride or tired of that high car payment, this is the sale for you. Just $1 down, gonna get you out of any loan or lease and into a new Chrysler Jeep Dodge or Ram truck today and lower that car payment and no payments until next year. So rush on over right here in Midwest City, David Stanley Chrysler Jeep Dodge. Ask for Pablo or Kevin and say you heard it on Alice 104.9. Going to take care of your TTNL as well this weekend. Plus, got some Alice swag for you. So stop on in and check it out once again. David Stanley Chrysler Jeep Dodge in Midwest City across from Tinker. It's your boy Bobby live right here on Alice 104.9.
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1: Please do hang out right here in Midwest City. David Stanley Chrysler Jeep Dodge in Midwest City. 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And, of course, rush on over this weekend. Ask for Pablo or Kevin. They said they're going to take care of your TT&L if you say you heard it on Alice 104.9. So stop by and say what up and get you into the best deal this weekend. The mother of all Labor Day sales hanging out right here. One location ends Monday night. David Stanley Chrysler Jeep Dodge in Midwest City. Right across from Tinker, it's Bobby live on Alice 104.9.
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KKWD Bethany, Oklahoma City, a Cumulus station. Yes, it is true. We are Alice 1049, and we play anything. We also like chocolate, flowers, long walks on the Bricktown Canal, and tacos. In that order.

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0: 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Come say hello, would you?
1: Please do come say hello. Get you picked up some Alice t-shirts and some other cool swag, and maybe you'll be driving off the lot in your new ride this weekend. David Stanley Chrysler Jeep Dodge Midwest City. It is the mother of all Labor Day sales, and if you owe more than you want on that car, or you owe too much, hey, $1 down, I'm going to get you out of that loan and into a new Chrysler Jeep Dodge or Ram this weekend, and even lower that car payment. 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It is tailored specifically for you. So come take advantage, okay? Just $1 down going to get you out of any loan into a new Chrysler, Jeep, Dodge, or Ram truck and possibly lower that car payment, and no payment until next year. 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So plenty to get out hooked up out here. Plus, some Alice swag for you as well. David Stanley, Chrysler, Jeep Dodge in Midwest City, the mother of all Labor Day sales, ends Monday. 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
1: 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So Halloween is going to roll around, no payments for you. Christmas is going to roll around, no payments for you there as well, not till the end of the year, so you can sit back, relax, and enjoy that new ride. So come out here and take a test drive and be driving off the lot in your brand new ride this weekend. Once again, David Stanley Chrysler Jeep Dodge Midwest City, the mother of all Labor Day sales. Come on out and mention you heard it on Alice 104.9 and ask for Pablo and Kevin. They're going to take care of your TT&L as well. So don't miss this sale. If your high payment is too high and you just got to get out of that bad loan, this is your sale, and the sale waiting for you, just $1 down, going to get you out of that loan into a new Chrysler Jeep Dodge or Ram truck this weekend. And this weekend only, sale ends Monday. David Stanley, Chrysler Jeep Dodge in Midwest City. It's Bobby live on Alice 104.9.
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Oklahoma City, Wonderland, Hogwarts, Hogland, Wonder Warts. Both not as fun as the former, but still...

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Yeah, we apologize in advance. 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
1: We are live right here at David Stanley Chrysler Jeep Dodge in Midwest City, right across from Tinker, and it is the mother of all Labor Day sales, so get out here today, but if you can't get out here today, don't forget to stop in on Monday as well, because the sale ends Monday, and if you owe more on your car than it's worth, well, listen to this, $1 down could get you out of any loan and into a new Chrysler Jeep Dodge or Ram, and even possibly lower that current car payment you have right there, and that's not even the best part. The best part is this, no payments until next year. That's right, Halloween's going to roll around, no payments for you. Christmas is going to roll around. No payment for you as well. Not until next year. And that's something you're going to need, Phil Banks. Come on out and check it out. Come out here. Browse the lot. Get into a car that you need today in the mother of all Labor Day sales right here. And if you owe too much on that old ride and tired of the high car payment, this sale is for you, all right? Like I said, $1 down gets you out of any loan and into a new Chrysler, Jeep, Dodge, or Ram truck today and possibly lower that car payment. And hey, even more. Say Pablo and Kevin in here and say you heard it on Alice 104.9, and they're going to take care of your TTNL as well. They are taking care of you all weekend right here. The mother of all Labor Day sales ends Monday. Stop in and say what up. We're Hotline David Stanley Chrysler Jeep Dodge in Midwest City, right across from Tinker. It's Bobby Live on Alice 104.9.
0: 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Ah, more dinner recommendations from listeners. Let's take a look here. Eggplant, hot dog. Eggplant and hot dog, a peach with a clown. 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

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Alice 1049. Here's a bunch of songs in a row. Well, unless you're hearing this in the UK, then here's a bunch of songs in a row. Why won't they stop arguing?

0: KKWD, Bethany, Oklahoma City, a Cumulus station. Yep, no, it's true. We are Oklahoma City's Alice 1049. We play anything. Big hits, little hits, songs you forgot, your nephew's SoundCloud.
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1: 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We see an ink blot. Is it an ink blot? It's an ink blot, right?

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'Cause when we were only metaphorically playing music, the station lacked that oomph.

playing anything is like musical chairs for adults. Plus, the idea of sitting down regularly does sound appealing, doesn't it? 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